thinks it travels faster than anything. 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

The Marine Corps does not want robots. The Marine Corps wants killers. The Marine Corps wants to build indestructible men. 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The Marine Corps wants killers. 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